I was just a boy, giving it all away. Yeah, I was just a boy, giving it all away. See, I was just a boy.

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1: I remember when I was a little girl, our house caught on fire. I'll never forget the look on my father's face as he gathered me up in his arms and raced to the burning building out on the pavement. And I stood there, shivering in my pajamas, and watched the whole world go up in flames. And when it was all over, I said to myself,

And when I was 12 years old, my daddy took me to the circus, the greatest show on earth. There were clowns and elephants and dancing bears, and a beautiful lady in pink tights flew high above our heads. And as I sat there watching, I had the feeling that something was missing. I don't know what, but when it was all over, I said to myself, is that all there is to the circus?

Then I fell in love with the most wonderful boy in the world. We'd take long walks down by the river, or just sit for hours gazing into each other's eyes. We were so very much in love. And then one day, he went away, and I thought I'd die, but I didn't. And when I didn't, I said to myself, is that all there is to love?

know what you must be saying to yourselves. If that's the way she feels about it, why doesn't she just end it all? Oh no, not me. I'm not ready for that final disappointment. 'Cause I know, just as well as I'm standing here talking to you, that when that final moment comes and I'm breathing my last breath, I'll be saying to myself,

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very warm welcome to the early show here at Radio Tyneside. It's me, Andrew Minto, kickstarting your morning in the best way possible. We're only together for an hour, but in that hour, we will try and squeeze in as much as possible. Taking you up until 8 o'clock, we'll squeeze in some fun chit chat and the most important thing to start your Thursday morning, some fantastic music. Speaking of which, starting our morning, Dina Carroll and Escaping. I hope you're not escaping anytime soon. We've got loads to get through.

Yes, Dina Carroll there with her song Escaping. Now, in just a few moments' time, we'll be taking a look at the weather forecast to tell you whether or not you need your umbrella for today. However, before that, we've got the one and only David Bowie and Sorrow.

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1: Time to turn our attention to the weather forecast for today. See whether you need your umbrella or not. Dear me, it seems odd saying that given the weather forecast that I've been saying for what? Nearly the last 6-8 weeks that it's been a scorcher? Well, today we'll see a mixture of sunny spells and variable cloud cover. Some scattered showers will push in from the west at times, locally heavy and thundery. Tonight will turn increasingly cloudy and showers will band together into longer spells of rain. The rain may contain some heavy downpours in spots. My garden is dying out for some water, so that's very much welcomed.

and his song Maybe. The time is coming up to nearly 25 past seven. You're listening to me, Andrew Minto, here at Radio Tyneside with the early show. If you are just stirring, I hope I find you well. The smell of coffee is wafting up the stairs to you, I'm sure. Get some toast in that toaster, lashings of jam and butter on there, and that'll set you up for today's Thursday morning. In the meantime, we've got some fantastic music here. Frank Sinatra, Strangers in the Night. I'll keep the singing to Frank.

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0: Beverly Craven and Woman to Woman. Now, I've just opened up Radio Tyneside's infamous event guide to see what's happening out and about in the local area over the next few weeks. And I've stumbled upon the Sunderland Empire between Thursday the 6th of August and Saturday the 22nd of August. So not long left, the Burlesque the Musical is taken to stage. As I say, Burlesque invites you to a club like no other. A hidden world beneath the city lights where sequins sparkle, seduction shimmers, and lives can change in the flick of a feather boa. Wow, says The Guardian, and the London Theatre says it's simply irresistible. As I say, this finishes up this Saturday, the 22nd of August. It's at the Sunderland Empire. It starts at 7:30 and tickets start from just £15.60.
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single released back in July 2020, the second from his 12th LP, Limitless. That was Richard Marx and Let Go. Coming up next, it's time to go west and we...

Newcastle, Gateshead and our surrounding patch has a long-standing tradition of being the home for wonderfully talented musicians, songwriters and singers. 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

Scottish-born singer. That was Amy MacDonald and her song This Pretty Face from the album This Curious Thing. Now, This Pretty Face, do you see what I did there? That was a good little link. This Pretty Face is back on your airwaves, same time, same place tomorrow with The Early Show. But don't worry, we've still got a good few songs before I bid you farewell. Coming up next, Mr. Tom Jones, and It's Not Unusual.

0: the second release for the American group No Doubt, taking them to the top of the charts in February 1997. That was their song Don't Speak. Now, as I said just before, don't worry, I have only a couple of songs before I bid you farewell. However, I am back on your airwaves, same time, same place, tomorrow with the early show. However, if you're able to stay with Radio Tyneside this morning, Jeff Lyle is just about to walk in the studio with Good Morning Tyneside. That'll be up until 10 o'clock before Tony Sloan takes over with Morning Call. And then Andrew Carr kickstarts your afternoon with Lunch Break.
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has disappeared. However, as I say, I'm back on your airwaves bright and early, 7 o'clock tomorrow morning, coffee in hand, bread in the toaster, ready to kickstart the day. Jeff Lyle is up next with Good Morning Tyneside. I hope I can see you tomorrow. If not, I'm sure our paths will cross once again. In the meantime, look after yourselves, look after one another, and I'll see you all very soon.

That's Nick Lowe opening up the Thursday morning edition of Good Morning Tyneside with me, Jeff Lyle, sitting in for Sean Henderson for today and tomorrow. And that's Nick Lowe's Cruel to Be Kind, number 12, back in August of 79. Well, from now on, it'll be tours of some great music and chat from me to entertain you here on Radio Tyneside. Hope you're well. Good morning. Well,

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0: Well, this morning will be cloudy with further showers, but it will turn drier in the afternoon with some sunshine. Top temperature 17 degrees. And tomorrow a few showers around Friday morning, but it could once again turn drier in the afternoon with sunny spells. And the temperature 17. Looking ahead to the weekend, we're talking 18 on Saturday, 19 on Sunday, and no rain in the forecast. Janet Jackson now. Come back.

Girls Aloud calling the shots before Janet Jackson and Come Back to Me from the 90s, by the way. Don't forget, we go back to the 90s every Saturday evening at 8 with Steve Fennell. Now it's time for our early riser. Chris has been playing it Monday, Tuesday, Wednesday. I'll play it today and tomorrow. This is Red Sky Falling and Snow on Friday. Well, Snow on Friday is their latest single, Red Sky Falling. Of course, are a local band. You can hear them again on Chris's On the Way Up on every Monday, of course, 6 till 7. New music from the Northeast. Original members Craig Morgan, Ian Black and Chris Abbott decided to make music again, and this is the result.

That's Red Sky Falling, a local band, of course, on the Early Riser slot with their new single Snow on Friday. They're featuring on Monday night on Chris's On the Way Up, and you'll hear the song again same time tomorrow. Together.

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0: Cupid, I've loved you for a long time. That's the Detroit Spinners following Beverly Knight and the Middle of Love. It's 8:38. Let's go to the event guide. And at the Gala Theatre in Durham, Gala Lunchtime Concert. That's a week on Friday, the 28th, the week tomorrow. Trumpeter Graham Hardy is a familiar face to jazz fans, particularly in the Northeast, having performed with numerous groups in the area. In this lunchtime concert, he will be performing both standards and original music rooted in jazz tradition, accompanied by his all-new quartet. So that's a Gala Lunchtime Concert at the Gala Theatre in Durham a week on Friday at 1 o'clock. £9 a ticket.
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Justin Hayward, who's touring next month at the Tyne Theatre and Opera House, that's Forever Autumn, before at the Isley Brothers and This Heart of Mine. Don't forget, if you like 60s and 70s music from This Week in History, join me Saturday afternoon at 4 for Backtrack.

Rod Stewart together with the Temptations and the Motown song. I hope Rod's feeling better. He had to cancel his American tour earlier this month and sadly got to take the doctor's advice and rest. Can you imagine Rod Stewart trying to rest? Anyway, before that, by the way, it was Joe Bonamassa and Different Shades of Blue. Well, looking at the time, it's approaching news time, which of course is at 8 o'clock. Correction, at 9 o'clock. Taking us there, Take That and Babe, whereafter I will be back for another hour of Good Morning Tyneside.

That came out back in 1993 from D-Ream, Things Can Only Get Better. And the following year, it was reissued and topped the charts. Good morning. It's Radio Tyneside, hospital and community radio for Newcastle and Gateshead, where we're proud to be local, bringing you the best music across Tyneside. I'm Jeff in for Sean, just for today and tomorrow. It's all complicated stuff, you know. James Blunt right now. Well, he's a wise man. Well, that's the title of the record, so I guess he really is.

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1: Susie Quattro, and she's singing with angels, God bless her. James Blunt before that, and Wise Men. Now, did you know that Andy Burnham may have a Manchester B tattoo on his bicep, but he's not the only, he's not the first Prime Minister to sport body art. Like many sailors, James Callaghan was inked during the Second World War, but unlike Burnham, he was so embarrassed by his tattoo that he refused to wear short sleeves. And Britain's healthiest place to grow old is Orkney. The Scottish island has an average health span, the age to which you can expect to live on good form, of 72.9, compared to 60 in many parts of the UK and a horrifying 50 in Blackpool. So if you want a long life, move to Orkney. If you want some good music, though, stay tuned to Radio Tyneside. Here's the Commodores with Night Shift.

The Carpenters, brother and sister Richard and Karen, of course, with Only Yesterday, following the Commodores without Lionel Richie. Thank you very much. And that was Night Shift. So the time, 22 minutes past nine, if you're watching the clock. A couple more facts and figures for you here. For Gen Zs, reading has suddenly become super sexy. Experts say it's partly down to an ever-increasing number of celebrity book clubs. Pop star Dua Lipa, supermodel Kaia Gerber, and actress Reese Witherspoon, all have their own popular versions, encouraging readers to discuss a different novel each month. Wow. And one other thing here, the latest mad dating trend amongst the young is goblin intimacy. This idea apparently is to let your inner goblin, your weirdest private quirks, hang out on a first date. Wasn't like that in my day.

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Well, there's a Radio Tyneside triple play for a Thursday morning for you. We began with Claire and Gilbert O'Sullivan, which topped our charts back in the 1970s, and to be exact, 1972. In the middle, we played you Ronan Keating, Little Thing Called Love from 6 years ago from his album 2020. And finally there, the Pointer Sisters, I'm So Excited, making number 11 back in 1984. Don't forget, we revisit the 80s every Tuesday evening, the 80s Revisited, with Paul Laverick at 6 o'clock. So we come now to a feature I have on a Saturday afternoon called Same Title, Different Song, which means we play you two songs with the same title, but they're completely different. Obviously on a Saturday we're in the 60s and 70s, but today I can spread my wings. So from 1980, here's Heart with Alone. 1987 to be exact.

There's the Bee Gees, top five in 1997, and Alone. And before it, same title, but different song, Alone from Heart, from 1987. We'll do that on tomorrow afternoon, so it's tomorrow morning again, when I'm on sitting in for Sean on Good Morning Tyneside, and I'll do it on Saturday afternoon in Backtrack. Different songs, of course, but two with the same title. So, on the theme of Alone, here's Texas, because they're tired of being alone. I'm so-

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Elton John together with Leanne Rimes. That's, of course, Written in the Stars following the Beach Boys. I Can Hear Music, and that's about it from me for this morning. Stay tuned, though. Tony Sloan up with Morning Call after the news. Andrew Carr here with the lunch break at 12. Liam's here with the afternoon show at 2. And Richard at 4 with Tea Time on Tyneside. Dave Wheeler presents It's Only Rock and Roll, But We Love It at 6. We have a non-stop hour of 70s at 7 at 7 before Ed Doherty hosts the evening shift at 8. Dave Nicholson along at 10 with those fabulous 50s. And Fred Setters at 11 with After Hours. So I'll drop me again tomorrow morning, same time, 8 o'clock, for another Good Morning Tyneside, and I'll leave you with JD McPherson, who's letting the good times roll. Stay tuned for Tony. Good morning.

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That's Dolly Parton and Home. And this is Tony Sloan at Radio Tyneside with your morning call. I hope you're doing well today. And thank you, Jeff, for the breakfast show. He's normally here at this time of the week, isn't he? I

0: Ryan Adams and Bad Blood. Will there be any bad blood after I tell you about this?
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0: Well, there may be. It's another cloudy day with more showers, potentially turning heavy and thundery at times, but easing into the evening, feeling cool in the fresh northeasterly wind. Today's maximum temperature is 17 degrees. The minimum overnight will be 11 degrees and staying unsettled tomorrow, but calming down at the weekend. So that's at least something to look forward to, isn't it? And I think there were supposed to be thunderstorms overnight. If there was, I must have slept right through it, so I don't know. Maybe you noticed it, I certainly didn't. But yeah, so there may well be, you know, some heavy rain later on today as well. So just be prepared, take a brolly with you.
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0: Yeah, just a few things to tell you about. To allow demolition work, as you may already know, of the Gateshead flyover, Park Lane roundabout is currently closed. But here's the good news. It's due to reopen in the early hours of tomorrow. So by the time you wake up tomorrow, hopefully that will all be back to normal. Also, just something to be aware of this Sunday, Newcastle United are playing Liverpool at St James's Park. Fingers crossed that they win. So that means that Barrack Road between Gallagher and Stanhope Street will be closed in both directions from approximately 15 minutes before the scheduled finish of the match and up to 45 minutes after the actual whistle. This is just to allow the safe exit of fans into the wider city centre. And just so you know, the kickoff is at 4:30 p.m. You can hear it in hospitals on Radio Tyneside. On the metro, there are no metro trains running in either direction between Airport and South Gosforth for various upgrades and remedial work. The line reopens this Sunday, the 23rd of August. In the meantime, you can use replacement bus service 901. For this and for all public transport in our area, you can go to travelnortheast.uk. That's travelnortheast.uk. And loads coming your way on the programme. Very soon, I'll be bringing you the newspapers, followed by the event guide. I'll tell you the rest of the lineup right after Shanice.

That's Shanice, and I really do love your smile. Thank you very much. No need to laugh there, you know. It is Tony with you this Thursday morning. How are you doing today? I hope you're well, particularly if you're in hospital. Fingers crossed for a speedy recovery. But wherever you are, however you're listening, thank you very much for doing that. Really appreciate you spending some time with us here on Radio Tyneside, where we play the best music. Well, coming up on the show, as I did say, soon I'll be bringing you today's newspapers, the front covers that they're reporting. Also, I'll be opening the Radio Tyneside event guide. A little bit later on, I'll be opening the Radio Tyneside birthday file. Lots of things to be opened, you see, on this here show. After the news at 11, I'll have three songs. It's just basically a chance for me and you to enjoy our favourite brew, maybe a snack. That's in the morning called Coffee Break. I'll also be setting the Witch of Three question for you. It's simply one question with three possible answers. Which is the right one? That's for you to decide. And in our morning call report, we'll be looking at some parental advice. So that's all to come on the programme. Newspapers next, right after we've heard from Glen Campbell. I love this song. Wichita Lineman on Radio Tyneside.

0: Glenn Campbell, Wichita Lineman, here on Radio Tyneside, playing the best music. Time to take a look at the front pages of today's newspapers. And Harry and Meghan feature on the front of The Sun and The Daily Telegraph after it was revealed the couple will be moving back to the UK later this month. And that's, I believe, a permanent move. The Mirror reports the father, who died in Shoreham along with his partner and teenage daughter on Tuesday, have been identified as Palestinian refugees. And the Daily Express leads on a guide for asylum seekers published by the Home Office that outlines behaviours and expectations while in the UK. The Guardian says that Sir Keir Starmer's former Chief of Staff, Sue Gray, has said that working in Number 10 was unbearable. And the Times and the iPaper both lead with the potential new vaccine for skin cancer, which is in its final stage trial. It's been hailed as a pivotal moment in the fight against the disease. Good news there. And finally, Draculou is the headline on the front page of the Daily Star, where else, which reports that a woman found a bat in her toilet. I'm sure there's a punchline for that, but I can't think of it at the moment. Give me a few minutes and I'll probably forget about it. So coming soon, I'll be bringing you the Radio Tyneside event guide right here.
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0: That's Kylie, and I was going to cancel. Well, I certainly hope that Joanne Clifton and Aria Duba don't cancel when they visit the Tyne Theatre and Opera House. It's time for the event guide. Now, did you know it was 10 years ago that Ori and Joanne won the trophy, the Glitter Trophy, and the Nation's Heart as the winners of BBC's Strictly Come Dancing. Now, in the decades since, they've built glittering careers in musical theatre, playing leading roles in everything from Shrek to the Rocky Horror Show, from Hairspray to Chitty Chitty Bang Bang. Now join them on tour for an intimate new show to celebrate their enduring partnership. Reunited on stage for the first time under the direction of award-winning director, choreographer, that's a bit difficult to say, Nick Winston. Joanne and Ori will take you on a thrilling journey from their very first dance on Strictly through to the many shows that have defined their careers. So don't miss this intimate portrait of two sensational, multi-talented performers. I hate them already. I'm only joking. Doing what they do best in an unforgettable evening of song, stories and dance. Now, there are some tickets still available, which is why I'm mentioning it, because it's on this Sunday, the 23rd of August at 7:30 in the evening. That's at the Tyne Theatre and Opera House, which is on Westcote Road in Newcastle. So to see Joanne and Ori, it'll cost you from £25 for a ticket, but do check with the box office, because I do believe they are selling quite fast, but there are still some tickets available right now. If you get to see it, I hope you enjoy it. Just remember who told you all about it.
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Brandon Flowers, Only the Young. And how do you reckon Newcastle United are going to do against Liverpool on Sunday? I mentioned it earlier in the traffic and travel. I do hope they do well. You know, it's a largely untried team, isn't it? But fingers crossed that they'll come through and win. Or if not, it's a good experience, isn't it? You can hear commentary with Paul and Max from 4 o'clock. That's this Sunday. Right, back to the tunes. This is Local Lad. It's Sam Fender and Arms Length on Radio Tyneside.

It's great to see a local lad go from strength to strength, and that is Arm's Length from Sam Fender here on Radio Tyneside, where we play the best music. Well, soon it would be time to open the Radio Tyneside birthday file. And if it is your special day today, well, I'm going to play a song for you from one of the people I mentioned who's celebrating their birthday. So that is all to come. I don't want to put you under pressure, though.

game. And we have a bit of a quiz for you in the second hour of the show. We call it The Witch of Three because there's one question I'll be asking you. There are three possible answers, but which is the right one? Well, I'm sure you'll work it out because I know you're very clever. Yeah, I know you are. Right, it is now time for me to bring you the birthday file on this, the 20th of August. How's it the 20th of August already? Where's the time gone? But if it is your special day today, happy birthday. I hope you're having a fab day. And that's from me and all of your friends at Radio Tyneside. Well, you celebrate with the now 83-year-old Percy James Patrick Kent Smith. Now, we know him better as actor Sylvester McCoy. He was the former Doctor Who. I thought he was brilliant, very underrated in that. And for those of us with a very good memory, we may remember him being very, very bendy and very dexterous in Vision On back in the 60s and 70s. He starred as Radagast in the Hobbit film series. He was born in Dunoon, Argyll in Scotland. And staying in that world, born in 1947, making him 79 today, is Alan Lee, illustrator and film conceptual designer. You have problems with that. Known for his work in the J.R.R. Tolkien novels and the film adaptations. He was also winner of the 1998 World Fantasy Award. And Alan was born in Middlesex. 78 today, happy birthday to Robert Plant, the rock vocalist with Led Zeppelin. He was born in West Bromwich in 1948. And 65 today is the squeaky-voiced but ever so lovely Joe Pasquale, comedian and TV personality. You may remember back in the day he was King of the Jungle and I'm a Celebrity. And he's currently making pies in Celebrity MasterChef, which is a sight to behold. It's a lot of fun. He was born in Grays in Essex back in 1961. And 10 years later, born in 1971, happy 55th birthday to David Walliams, the actor, comedian and children's author. Now, him and Matt Lucas did a series. It was a sort of a Mickey take on, you know, all of these airport documentaries like, you know, Heathrow, the world's busiest airport. And it was called Come Fly With Me, and I thought it was brilliant. But yes, best thing you've ever done in my book. Well, David was born in London. Born in 1979, does that make him 47 today? I think it may do. Jamie Cullum, the English singer, songwriter, pianist and radio presenter. Is there anything that man can't do? He was born in Rochford in Essex. And finally, born in 1983, happy 43rd to Andrew Garfield, the stage and screen actor. I mean, he's been in so many fantastic things, but a lot of people will remember him for being the amazing Spider-Man in two films. And about 4 or 5 years ago, he was in the new series of Spider-Man films called No Way Home, and he was brilliant in that. Well, he was born in Los Angeles in California, but he's brought up in Epsom in Surrey. So there we go. So happy birthday if it's your special day. You celebrate with this man. As I mentioned earlier, happy 47th birthday to Jamie Cullum. And this is a little ditty called Everything You Didn't Do. Maybe that's worth thinking about on your birthday. Maybe not. Forget about that. Here's Jamie. Happy birthday.

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1: 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Just as sprinkles start.

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1: Weird dreams? I do. I'm not going to tell you about them, but I do. Instead, I'll tell you what's heading your way for the rest of your Thursday morning call. After the news at 11, I'll be bringing you three songs in the morning call coffee break. It's basically a chance for me and you to enjoy our favourite brew and maybe have something naughty or nice, or both. You know, whatever you want to have. I'll be setting the Witcher 3 question. One question, three possible answers, which is the right one. And in our morning call feature, some parental advice for those parents who may be struggling, and almost 9 in 10 are, when they have a new baby. Well, that's all to come, and taking us up to the latest world news. Well, this is Bucks Fizz, and just a piece of the action. I'll speak to you again very soon, here on Radio Tyneside, playing the best music.

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1: From the Sky News Centre at 11. Prince Harry and Meghan have decided to give living in the UK another go. They'll be back from America this month with their two children to start school here in the coming weeks. The King was first made aware of the Sussexes' return on Sunday. Their security arrangements haven't been disclosed. GCSE data suggests girls are continuing to outperform boys, but as that gap narrows, geographical differences are widening. 28.6% of London entries achieved top grades compared to

That's Kirsty McCall rounding off our Thursday morning call coffee break. Hope you enjoyed those three. But did you join me by having your favourite cup or your favourite brew maybe? What did you have? Did you have a snack as well? Well, I did have a cup of coffee and a couple of ginger biscuits. If you've been listening, you know, for a while, once I've been doing morning call, you'll know I do like ginger biscuits. They're just very warming, aren't they? Particularly when it's a little bit cooler. Not so much when it was very hot, but there you go. Everything in moderation. Well, we listened to Lifted from the Lighthouse Family, followed by Healing Hands. That's Elton John. And just there was Kirsty McCall and A New England. I'll have another three for you tomorrow. And coming soon, I'll be setting The Witch of Three. One question, three possible answers. Which is the right one?

0: Oh, the unmistakable voice of Annie Lennox, Eurythmics there, and There Must Be an Angel, playing with my heart. Tony with you this Thursday morning through until midday, and then we have Andrew Carr, his dulcet tones for your lunch break today. But right now it's time to set the Witch of Three question. Are you sitting down? Or maybe you're driving, or maybe you're standing up. It doesn't really matter. It's nothing earth-shattering. Here is our one question and the three possible answers. How fast can a cheetah run? I mean, that's an animal, by the way, not somebody who might cheat on you, you know? Is it 60 miles per hour, 70 miles per hour, or 80 miles per hour? So how fast can a cheetah run? 60 miles per hour, 70 miles per hour, or 80 miles per hour? I'll have the answer for you around about 10 to midday, but I will recap that well in advance in case you missed it or you just maybe want a refresher. But do stay tuned for the morning call feature. I'll be talking to Sarah Wheatley about the British Association for Counselling and Psychology, their new research. That's coming soon here.
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0: That is Beth Nielsen Chapman, and back to this moment. Well, the moment now is to talk in our morning call feature. New research from the British Association for Counselling and Psychotherapy, or BACP for short, much easier to say, reveals almost 9 in 10 new parents say managing their mental health has become harder since having a baby. Well, to tell us why that is, along with the rest of the research and hopefully some advice too, I'm delighted to be joined by Sarah Wheatley, who's a BACP registered therapist and parenting mental health expert. Hi, Sarah. That was a bit of a mouthful, wasn't it? Thanks for joining me this morning. I do hope you're well.
1: I'm grand. Thank you, Tony. Hello.
0: It's lovely to talk to you. Sarah, could we start just by talking through the research? What does it highlight?
1: Well, as you said, it highlights that a lot of parents find it really hard to manage their mental well-being. That's 9 in 10. And 71% feel overwhelmed by the emotional reality. And also that people aren't actually accessing support. And especially dads can feel, sort of two-thirds of dads feel as though how they're feeling sort of doesn't matter. So there's an awful lot of really important sort of research going on showing that parents need support but aren't actually getting it.
0: Mm-hmm. I mean, the headline figure of it came a shock to me, 9 out of 10 parents struggling. Was any of the research that actually surprised you as well?
1: Unfortunately not. I mean, one of the things that we talk about is how we talk a lot practically about preparing for parenthood, but actually we don't really talk about the emotional realities of parenthood. There's still sort of quite a lot of sort of silence around that, and that can really sort of exacerbate this sort of sense that there must be something wrong if you're finding it difficult.
0: Yeah, and I think I can imagine that being a new mum or dad, it's a huge change, isn't it, to the status quo. And I guess we just talked there about, you know, perhaps being a problem, but why do you think it can sometimes be a problem and become overwhelming?
1: Well, I think because actually if you do get help, it can really make a massive difference. It can sort of actually sort of just even a little bit at the start can sort of really make a big difference to your parenting journey sort of right the way through. If we've got this idea that getting help means there's something wrong with us or there is something wrong with us, then we don't tend to get the help, basically. So I think it is really important to have these conversations so that people realize there's nothing wrong if they're finding they're having difficult feelings, that getting a bit of help can really make a difference, and that finding a properly qualified therapist can just be maybe what you need just to help you at the start.
0: And what would you recommend maybe that parents to be actually prepare before the child is born to maybe, I mean, I'm not saying we can a lot of the times preempt, you know, what happens afterwards, but maybe just to be prepared.
1: Well, I think there are a couple of things. I think that you can have relationship counselling beforehand that can help you sort of think about your relationship, because obviously that's going to change. But I think there's also something about going, if you find a therapist that you work well with before having a baby, then you've already got that relationship. It means you've already got that sense of support and knowing where to turn if you do feel as though you're a bit wobbly after you've had a baby.
0: And where can people go to if they are sort of, you know, that minefield, they might want a little bit more help? Where's the best place to find that?
1: Well, the campaign that we've been running, the BACP have been running, is called The Parenting Grind. And you can look on their website, which is parenting-grind.co.uk. And that also sort of helps put you through to other places where you can find sort of properly accredited therapists who might be able to help.
0: That's wonderful. Well, thank you very much. Hopefully we might have helped some people listening today, Sarah. I appreciate your time and enjoy the rest of your day.
1: Cheers. Thanks, Tony.

That's Rod Stewart on Radio Tyneside playing the best music, Sailing. Well, did you know that today, the 20th of August, is National Radio Day? Yeah, it's a day for us. Music and chat played over the air. Our radio waves is a classic sound, and keeping up with the news whilst driving in the car is a simple way to stay connected with the world. Educational programmes for families and communities and hospitals that we broadcast to. National Radio celebrates these and other ways that radio continues to impact the world. And thank you very much for listening. Now, the first person to identify radio waves was a German physicist. It was Heinrich Hertz in 1886, but it took around three decades for a practical receiver to be invented, which was due to the work of Italian inventor Guglielmo Marconi. Yeah, and on this day, back in 1940, British Prime Minister Winston Churchill said of the Royal Air Force, "Never in the field of human conflict was so much owed by so many to so few." That's been quoted so many times. I wasn't going to do the voice, by the way. So yes, that is just a few things that were happening on this day. Let me tell you a recap, or let me give you a recap on the Witch of Three question. How fast can a cheetah run? How fast can a cheetah run? Is it 60 miles per hour, 70 miles per hour, or is it 80 miles per hour? I'll have the answer for you in around about, 20 minutes time or so, right here on Radio Tyneside. Let's go around again.

away. Labby Siffre, Far Away. Well, not too far away is Andrew Carr. He's bringing you your lunch break after the news at midday. The afternoon show at 2 is with Liam Kendall, and at 4, Richard Finch is here with your tea time on Tyneside. That's the rest of your afternoon this Thursday here on Radio Tyneside. Whoa.

0: Every Sunday at 3, I'll be sticking a pin in the music charts of yesteryear and selecting a playlist from whatever week we'll land on. Whether records were on their way up the charts or on their way back down, we'll be giving you a sample of what was in the top 50 at that week in history. We'll call the show What a Week That Was, and it's brought to you with the kind help of Robinson's Florists on the West Road in Newcastle. 3 o'clock on Sunday with me, Gary Hogg, here on Radio Tyneside.
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That's the Hollies, and it's time now for the answer to our Which of Three question. I set you one question, there were three possible answers, but which is the right one? It's time to find out. How fast can a cheetah run? 60 miles per hour, 70 miles per hour, or 80 miles per hour? Well, it was 70 miles per hour. Cheetahs are specifically adapted for sprinting and allowing them to catch prey effectively in their natural habitats. They can accelerate from 0 to 60 in just over 3 seconds, but they can only maintain their top speed of 70 miles an hour for short distances. And that's just me in the car as well. So well done if you got that right. Don't worry if you didn't. I'll have another one for you tomorrow here on Morning Call. The world.

playing the best music. This is Radio Tyneside. It would go on to become the biggest selling single of 1987. Rick Astley, I'm never going to give you up. Starting off Thursday's lunch break, I'm Andrew Carvery. Good afternoon to you with Shania Twain playing After Let Loose.

Who's Gonna Be Your Girl? There's Shania Twain. And check out her new album as well. It's called Little Miss Twain. And it's rather good. I'm Andrew Carr. It's Thursday's lunch break. I do hope you're well. And thanks to Tony Sloan for the last 2 hours. Tony returning at the same time tomorrow with your magazine programme, Morning Call. We'll take a look into the Radio Tyneside events guide, of course. And we have some more great 60 songs chosen on the lunch break jukebox. And right now, this is Mumford & Sons with Rush Me In. Don't

0: We've all had those moments we tell ourselves, it's just nothing.
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That's Mary J. Blige with I Am. And before that, The Four Seasons, December 1963. And we've got another great 70s song for you in a moment here on Radio Tyneside. Of course, later on, we have the 70s at 7. And if that's not enough, then don't forget Backtrack on a Saturday afternoon presented by Jeff Lyle. At 4 o'clock, he's got 2 hours of great songs and memories, all from the 60s and the 70s. So yeah, back to 1974. We head now with Pilot and Magic.

0: There's Paul Carrick. And Life's Too Short on Radio Tyneside at 29 minutes to 1. This coming Saturday evening at the Newcastle Cathedral, an evening of Kate Bush. It's a brand new show moving through the music of Kate Bush chronologically from her debut album The Kick Inside through to Ariel. And it features a 10-piece band accompanied by the ever-present Mike Noland String Quartet. An evening of Kate Bush this coming Saturday evening at Newcastle's Cathedral.
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Ask your smart speaker to play Radio Tyneside and get well soon and all the very best to you if you're listening at the moment using your bedside entertainment system in either the RVI, Freeman or Queen Elizabeth. I'm Andrew Carr. It's Thursday's lunch break with a chart topper there from 1998. Bewitched, To You I Belong. And let's get the first of our two classic selections of great 60 songs on the lunch break jukebox on for you right now, beginning with Elvis.

It's Radio Tyneside with a nice little selection there on the lunch break jukebox. Beatles, you knew that already, didn't you? And Elvis, you probably recognise that song as well. His latest flame, Marie's the name. And we'll have some more great 60 songs for you at the same time in the next hour here on Radio Tyneside. Now, in a moment, you're going to be hearing all about our fabulous programme on a Sunday evening called Curtain Up. James Bell telling you all about it after Thomas Rhett and Where We Started.

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0: man phoning police to complain his gin and tonic was non-alcoholic has been used as an example of when not to call 999. The Hertfordshire Force is reminding us to only use the service in an emergency. That's the latest. I'm Faye De Silva.
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playing the best music. This is Radio Tyneside from his album No Parley, one of the singles Come Back and Stay. That's Paul Young starting off the second hour of Thursday's Lunch Break. I'm Andrew Carr. A very good afternoon to you. Music coming up from Dido in a moment. Before that, here are the Isley Brothers with Summer Breeze on Radio Tyneside. No, no.

Newcastle United back in action this coming Sunday afternoon at St James's Park when they play Liverpool. Now, if you're listening to Radio Tyneside at the moment in one of our local hospitals, you will be able to follow the whole match with the Soccer on Tyneside team from 4 o'clock on Sunday afternoon. Commentary of the match and, of course, kickoff is at 4:30. Meanwhile, our regular programmes will continue on FM, DAB and online here on Radio Tyneside. 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Thursday's lunch break, Life for Rent from Dido there. And right now back to 1987, the theme tune to Moonlighting. Here's Al Jarreau.

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0: There's Heather Small and Holding On. It's almost 1:30 on Radio Tyneside. Now, looking ahead to this coming Saturday evening at Newcastle's Cathedral, an evening of Kate Bush. It's a brand new show moving through the music of Kate Bush chronologically from her debut album, The Kick Inside, through to Aerial. It features a 10-piece band accompanied by the ever-present Mike Noland String Quartet. An evening of Kate Bush this coming Saturday at Newcastle's Cathedral.
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Playing the best music, this is Radio Tyneside with a chart topper from 1991, Chesney Hawkes, and the one and only we heard from Gabrielle Aplin with Salvation, and another number one, this time from 40 years ago, The Communards, and Don't Leave Me This Way. Right, time for another great selection of 60 songs. On the Lunch Break Jukebox, we have three tracks to play for you. The Mamas and the Papas, Roger Miller, and to start things off, Chris Montez.

0: Were you around in the 60s and the 70s? Well, why not relive your memories with me every Saturday at 4 for 2 hours of glorious nostalgia? I'll play songs from each year of these fabulous decades, nearly all from This Week in History, including three from a chart top five. A featured album, same title, different song, a turntable hit, and both sides of a classic 45. So join me, Jeff Lyle, Saturday at 4 for Backtrack as we go back to the 60s and the 70s.
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Gloria Estefan and the Miami Sound Machine can't stay away from you. So we've got the 2 o'clock news coming up, and then after that, it's Liam Kendall with the afternoon show. Tea Time on Tyneside with Richard Finch follows at 4 o'clock. 6 o'clock, it's Only Rock and Roll, presented by Dave Wheeler. After the 70s at 7, Edward Doggerty's here once again with the evening shift. 10 o'clock, another chance to hear those fabulous 50s with Dave Nicholson. After hours, Fred Setters, 11 through to Night Sounds at midnight. Enjoy the rest of Thursday. I'll see you for lunch break next Wednesday here on Radio Tyneside.

great, great Amy Winehouse. That is Back to Black. A good afternoon and a very warm welcome to the afternoon show on Radio Tyneside, the station that is proud to be local. My name's Liam Kendall and I'm with you here on Thursday, the 20th of August, right up until 4 o'clock to bring you 2 hours of the best music from across the decades with our regular afternoon show features thrown in for good measure. Wherever you might be joining us from this afternoon, I thank you wholeheartedly for your company and hope we find you well. Now, I'm sure you're going to join me in thanking Andrew Carr for a great lunch break. It is now time for you and I to look forward to the next 2 hours together. This is Andrew Gold from back in March 1978. Never Let Her Slip Away. A very good afternoon.

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1: Having a look for the weather forecast across the region and from one extreme to the other, having just come to the other end of a yellow Met Office warning for thunderstorms and flash flooding, we can expect more rain showers with a moderate breeze today, with temperatures going as high as 16 degrees Celsius. Look ahead to tomorrow, and the weather forecast tells us that it's going to continue to be cool, with a mixture of some sunny spells and scattered showers pushing in from the north at times, but turning drier as we head into tomorrow evening. Temperatures staying around that 16 degree mark.

Crowded House with Chocolate Cake, that their second chart entry, making it only to number 69 in June of 1991, but that is far higher than I have ever made in the charts. You're listening to The Afternoon Show this Thursday afternoon. Liam here with you until 4, and often on a Thursday afternoon at this point, I like to ask how your week is going and hope that it has been treating you well. Now, this week I've been off. I've been taking a bit of leave, but it hasn't all been pleasure. It's been a bit of business. My girlfriend and I doing some property searching, property hunting, and they do, of course, classically list this as one of the most stressful things that you can do. Now, for me, it's not exactly the going around places and viewing them. It's more to do with handing over sort of bank statements to someone who you know is going to be judging you on your spending. It's like being a little schoolboy heading into the headmaster's office, fearing the worst and fearing what they might think and say about you. But as I said to my girlfriend, what we have to do, because we've been watching a lot of Clarkson's Farm lately, is think, what would Jeremy Clarkson do in this situation? He's going to go in there with a confidence that he really doesn't deserve to have, and when he's eventually found out and told off, he just gives a sheepish, awkward look to the camera as if to say, I can't believe that this is happening, and get away with it through comedy. Now, as sure as the night turns to day and the day turns to night, Jeremy Clarkson has recently tweeted, of course, as he does every year on A-level results day. So if you are a young person and you are listening to this, you've got your A-level results in, hopefully they've gone very well for you, but if not, some words of advice from Mr. Clarkson. He said, don't worry if your A-level results are a bit disappointing. I got a C and 2 U's, and this evening I shall sit in my agreeable garden drinking beer from my own brewery and eating food from my own farm prepared by my own chef. Now, I will just add a little bit of something to this. I would wager that Jeremy Clarkson's upbringing and therefore the connections he may have from that are probably far different to you or I's. So please, don't take that as read, that you're going to be fine if you don't get the results you want. You might very well be, but that's not an excuse to not try hard anyway. So there we are. That's pretty much been my week so far. I hope yours has been very enjoyable also. This is Paper Lace. Billy, don't be a hero.

0: Nothing like a good run at the coast, but I better head back. I think there's a shortcut across that rock. Okay, don't panic, float to live. Head back, breathe and relax.
1: Coast Guard.
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0: The Box Tops and The Letter, their only top 10 hit in this country at number 5 in the charts, September of 1967. Simply must tell you about this event at Newcastle Cathedral this Saturday. If you're interested in this, do check availability because this is one night only. It's an evening of Kate Bush. It's a brand new show featuring a 10-piece band accompanied by the ever-present Mike Nowland String Quartet. Kate Bush, of course, the great English singer, songwriter, musician, dancer and record producer, acclaimed for her eclectic style, unconventional lyrics and theatrical performances, rising to fame in 1978 with her debut single, Wuthering Heights, just in case you weren't aware who Kate Bush was. This show moves through the music of Kate Bush chronologically. It's an evening of Kate Bush, which you can catch at Newcastle Cathedral this Saturday at 7:30 in the evening. Tickets from just £22.
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Randy Crawford, Rainy Night in Georgia from August of 1981. Now, since this is a station that promotes health and well-being, I'm sure you've already seen it in the news, but I feel it is my duty to highlight, if not, another case of Salmonella, an outbreak happening in the UK currently, which unfortunately has claimed the life of one person and hundreds more falling ill. However, UK experts have found one unusual thing about this case of Salmonella outbreak, separating it from the rest. It seems that this particular strain can be traced back to certain eggs imported from outside of the UK, with most of these cases having eaten in food establishments such as restaurants that import their eggs. The UK HSA says that extensive epidemiological and food chain investigations are ongoing to identify the source, but that egg consumption remains the strongest to date. It's also highly recommended that anyone who handles food pre and post washes their hands thoroughly, as well, of course, as washing hands after using the bathroom as well. Now, Jacqueline McCormick, head of incidents at the Food Standards Agency, has advised that infants, young children, pregnant people and older adults should only eat runny or raw eggs if they have a British Lion mark or are produced under the Laid in Britain Egg Assurance Scheme. Anybody who might be worried that they may have a case of Salmonella or such food poisoning should contact their GP immediately or contact any out-of-hours service. Thank you very much. Getting back to the music. And shortly on the way, we shall have today's weird and wonderful facts. Three pieces of useless information. Right now from Joan Osborne. This from her debut studio album, Relish, from 1995. This is

0: On Saturday evenings at 6, it's Pure Country here on Radio Tyneside with me, Ian Hornsby. 2 hours of popular country favourites covering the past 60 years, including lots of crossover hits, which means Elvis, Jim Reeves, Glen Campbell, Dolly Parton, and many more, with memorable songs of tears and heartache, love and romance, drinking, divorce, and perhaps worst of all, unrequited love. That's Pure Country every Saturday evening at 6 p.m. prompt. I don't want to start without you.
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Foreigner and Waiting for a Girl Like You. Now time for three pieces of useless information in your weird and wonderful facts at number one. Now, of course, before it was simply a condiment, tomato ketchup was sold as a tonic. And in fact, in the 1830s, tomato ketchup was sold as a direct cure for diarrhea. At number two, Bovril was originally called Johnson's Fluid Beef. Doesn't that sound wonderful? It was renamed by combining the Latin root bov, meaning cow, and the word vril, the name of a mysterious energy giving strength and power to a superior race of people from an 1870 sci-fi novel. And finally, this quote from Phyllis Diller: light travels faster than sound. That's why some people seem bright until they speak.

Passenger with Hill or High Water. Before that was, of course, Kylie and In Your Eyes. You're listening to the afternoon show here on Radio Tyneside. The 3 o'clock news is on the way shortly. We'll have a little break for our news update. Then I shall be back to carry on afterwards with another hour of great music still to come, taking you up until 4 o'clock this Thursday afternoon. Taking us into the news is Dolly Parton, Light of a Clear Blue Morning.

The beautiful South with a little time, starting the second half of the afternoon show on this Thursday afternoon. It is the 20th of August. You're listening to Radio Tyneside, and I'm Liam here with you until 4 o'clock today. Thank you very much for your company. Starting the second half there with the beautiful South and a chart topper from October 1990. We'll be staying with the number one hits now as we head to 2006. The Sugababes and Push

The Police topping the charts in September of 1980 with Don't Stand So Close to Me. Now, we like a bit of musical history on this programme, so let's take a look back through the years together and what happened on this day, the 20th of August, in the world of music. This day back in 1965, Davy Jones and the Lower Third released the single You've Got a Habit of Leaving. It was the last song that David Bowie, born David Jones, released before changing his name to avoid confusion with Davy Jones of the Monkees. The 20th of August in 1979, Bob Dylan released his 19th studio album entitled Slow Train Coming. It was Dylan's first album following his conversion to Christianity. On this day in 1988, Steve Winwood topped the US album chart with his fifth solo album, Roll With It. It became one of Winwood's most commercially successful albums and sold over 3 million copies. This day in 2004, and a man from Stoke named Brian Adams as the other man in his divorce papers after years spent trying to cope with his wife's obsession with the singer. Rob Tinsley said he had to live with a 6-foot cutout of Adams, which stood at the foot of the bed, and posters on the bedroom walls. This day in 2007, the funeral of Manchester music mogul and broadcaster Tony Wilson was held at St. Mary's Roman Catholic Church in Manchester. Amongst the mourners were Peter Hook and Stephen Morris, one of the first to be signed with Factory Records with Joy Division and later New Order, along with Happy Mondays frontman Sean Ryder. This day in 2009, American keyboard player and bassist Larry Netschel passed away at the age of 69. You may not be aware of his name, but you will be certainly aware of his work as a member of the Wrecking Crew, who worked with such artists as Simon and Garfunkel, Duane Eddy, the Beach Boys, Elvis, the Doors, and many, many more. And finally, this day in 2018, a similar story as the American soul musician Eddie Willis passed away at the age of 82. He played electric guitar and occasional sitar for Motown's in-house studio band, the Funk Brothers, during the 60s and early 70s. That was on this day in music, and here is Irene Cara with Flashdance.

Flashdance, what a feeling. Irene Cara, a good a point as any to play a song, especially for those joining us across the wards of the RVI, Freeman and Queen Elizabeth. If that applies to you, if you're listening as either a patient or as a hard-working staff member in our wonderful NHS, well, I hope everybody across the region's hospitals are doing okay, and thank you for taking the time to tune in. Today's hospital dedication was at number 20 in the charts, July 1994, but a reissue in July of 95 saw it pushed up to number 4. This is Seal and

0: I was a part of the task force when we went to liberate the Falkland Islands. We lost 48 men. I was the closest to the bomb to survive.
1: Elizabeth, how did you get burnt?
2: By a fire.
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Jess Glynn and Silly Me, the title track from her 2023 album. This is The Afternoon Show on Radio Tyneside, where not only are we promoting health and well-being across the community, we are also playing the best music across Tyneside as well. 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This is Dusty Springfield now with Losing You.

Billy Ocean with One World. Let me tell you what is still to come today here on Radio Tyneside. When we finish up with the afternoon show, I'll be handing over to Richard Finch at 4 o'clock. He brings you 2 hours of great music and even greater company in Tea Time on Tyneside. At 6 o'clock, Dave Wheeler with music and stories from the rock and roll years in It's Only Rock and Roll. 7 o'clock this evening, we have an hour of non-stop music from the 1970s with the 70s at 7. Edward Doherty, your host for the evening shift at 8 o'clock tonight. At 10 o'clock, it's those fabulous 50s. Dave Nicholson, remembering the music from 1950 to 1959. And at 11, Fred Setters with an hour of easy listening music in After Hours. Your anniversary record on the way shortly here on the afternoon show. Not before Shardia with Your Love.

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Absolutely gorgeous, from Peter, Paul and Mary, Leaving on a Jet Plane, number 2 in the charts, January 1970. Anniversary record time now. Join me on this date, the 20th of August in 1965. On that day, the Rolling Stones manager Andrew Loog Oldham and his partner Tony Calder launched Immediate Records. Now, Mick Jagger, Eric Clapton, Nico, Velvet Underground all attended the launch party, with the label becoming the home of the Small Faces, Nice, Amen Corner, Chris Farlow, a young guitarist known as Jimmy Page, and many, many more. The very first song put out on that label is today's anniversary record. This from the McCoys is Hang On Sloopy.

I'm imagining a lot of happy people. And most of you are with someone you love. Well, you are the lucky ones. All over the world there are lots of people who are alone tonight. I imagine most of us have been in that situation at some time or another. I know I have. Recently I heard a most beautiful song with a dynamic lyric that really expresses this feeling of loneliness. It means a lot to me personally, and I'd like to share it with you. I think you'll see what I mean.

Gladys Knight and Help Me Make It Through the Night from November of 1972. The penultimate song for Thursday's afternoon show here on Radio Tyneside. Thank you so much for your company today. It's been a pleasure, as it always is, to come in and play a bit of music for you. I'll be back to do it all again tomorrow. Friday's afternoon show starts right here at 2 o'clock. Join me then. But in the meantime, stay tuned. Richard Finch up after the 4 o'clock news to bring you Tea Time on Tyneside. If you've been joining us from hospital, then please do get well soon. Enjoy the rest of your Thursday. Playing us out is The Fortunes. You've Got Your Troubles. Catch you another time, and ta-ra for now.

Hello, good afternoon, a very warm welcome indeed, and thank you for joining me once again on Radio Tyneside. I'm Richard Finch with a cup of tea and a slice of cake. It's tea time on Tyneside till 6.

0: So how's it going this lovely Thursday afternoon? Nice to have you along, wherever you are, whatever you're doing. Welcome, it's Radio Tyneside's Tea Time on Tyneside Show. Richard Finch with a cup of tea and a slice of cake till six. Hope your day is going well, by the way. And if you're in one of our three Tyneside hospitals, of course, the Freeman, the RVI, or the Queen Elizabeth, do get well soon, won't you? And we hope we find you on the mend and on the road to recovery. Now then, it's almost the weekend, isn't it? Thursday. We've got Friday to deal with first. Let's find out what the weather has in store.
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0: Some sunny breaks and the odd shower to end the day, and temperatures dipping down to about 8 degrees overnight. Tomorrow, cool, with a mixture of sunny spells and scattered showers pushing in from the north at times, and a high of 16 degrees Celsius across Tyneside. Well, there you go. It's getting cooler towards the weekend, but apparently warming up on Sunday. But we will talk about that on tomorrow's show. In the meantime, I've got my tea time teaser on the way. But first, a song from Barbara Dixon.

Now, last weekend, I caught up with some old friends who I hadn't spoken to for some time. We had a little get-together on Saturday evening. And where do you think we met? You might have guessed it was in one of the local Wetherspoons pubs, of which there are 792 across the country these days, slightly down on the number that they had a few years ago since the pandemic. But still places that people like to meet. Of course, other pubs, restaurants and hostelries are available. But today's Tea Time Teaser concerns the Wetherspoons pub chain and their owner, Tim Martin, who's a bit of an interesting character, to say the least. Wetherspoons, following customer complaints, have decided to ban something in their pubs. And the question is, what have Wetherspoons decided to ban in their pubs? That's our Tea Time Teaser. See if you can come up with the answer. You might just be able to hazard a guess if you don't know already. And we'll tell you if you're right or wrong just before 5 o'clock this afternoon.

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0: Now, who doesn't recall the music of Kate Bush and those iconic songs like Wuthering Heights and Wow and so many other great songs? Well, the music of Kate Bush is being given a slightly different arrangement in the delightful setting of Newcastle Cathedral. That's this Saturday evening, the 22nd of August. An Evening of Kate Bush is a show featuring a 10-piece band accompanied by the Mike Noland String Quartet. Moving through the music of Kate Bush chronologically, it's at the Newcastle Cathedral this Saturday evening. Tickets priced from £22 are now on.
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0: Our afternoon tea break is on the way very shortly. If you'd like to join me and put your feet up for 10 minutes and hear three relaxing songs, get the kettle on while we play a song from Gloria Gaynor.

One of the biggest sporting events in the North East calendar takes place in just about 3 weeks' time. I'm talking about the Great North Run. You may or may not be running it. If you would like to go along and support some of the charity runners that are taking part this year, then lots of local charities could do with your help. And we'll be talking about some of them when I speak to Karen Watson from the Newcastle Volunteer Centre in around about an hour's time here on Radio Tyneside. Right now, though, it's time to settle down for 10 minutes. It's time for our afternoon tea break. So pour yourself a brew, grab yourself a biscuit, and we'll listen to songs from Labi Siffre, Shania Twain, and this classic from Simon & Garfunkel.

Wrapping up the tea break this afternoon, it's Labby Siffre with So Strong. We also played Shania Twain, Yes, Still the One, and the classic Simon and Garfunkel song, Bridge Over Troubled Water. I hope you enjoyed those, by the way, and we'll have another tea break for you at around about the same time tomorrow afternoon. That's 4:30, give or take a minute or two, depending on how we get on. Right, our tea time teaser this afternoon concerns the well-known pub chain, Wetherspoons, open early in the morning till late at night. Tries to be very competitive on prices and offer a wide service. And I'm not doing an ad for Wetherspoons because other pub chains and restaurants, etc. are available as well. However, Wetherspoons is the subject of our tea time teaser because they've banned their customers from doing something following complaints, apparently. What have they banned their customers from doing? We'll find out after a trip back to 1967 and the Eurovision Song Contest winner.

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I'm Paul Averick, and each week I track down a fresh batch of cover versions of familiar songs. That's Beneath the Covers at 10 o'clock each Friday evening with me, Paul Averick, right here on Radio Tyneside.

You're listening to Radio Tyneside, and it's tea time on Tyneside till 6. We're going to take a break for the news very shortly at 5. Before we do that, let me give you the answer to today's tea time teaser. I told you that Wetherspoons have banned their customers from doing something following complaints, and the answer is, this is according to the BBC website, they've banned people playing music out loud or taking calls on the speakers on their mobile phones because the noise was an increasing problem, they say, and it's driving people nuts. Wetherspoons runs 792 pubs across the UK, and they said that they had introduced the ban following complaints from customers, and they've asked customers to switch their phones and tablets to silent or to use earphones if they must listen to music or take a call in the pub. There you are. That's the answer. They've banned people from playing music on their pubs, on the phones in their pubs. And do you know what? I, for one, support that ban. Oh, I'm going to get complaints of me own now, aren't I? Right, that was our tea time teaser. Well done if you knew the answer to that.

Good afternoon, you're with Radio Tideside, and it's Richard Finch here till 6 o'clock with a cup of tea and a slice of cake. This is Tea Time on Tideside, and getting this part of the show underway. Duran Duran, Is There Something I Should Know, was a hit back in 1983, and then at the turn of the century, in the year 2000, Top Loader charted with Dancing in the Moonlight. Can you remember what life was like on Tyneside 26 years ago at the turn of the century? We kicked off the new millennium with some big, big celebrations on the Newcastle and Gateshead quayside. There was street theatre, music from local folk rock legends Lindisfarne, and a magnificent firework display over the Tyne Bridge. The Gateshead Millennium Bridge was under construction to be opened a little while later. And elsewhere, if you were living on Tyneside and fancied buying a new house, about 50 grand would set you back for a new property in the year 2000. It was heralding a decade of rather substantial house price growth. But back in the day, that's what life was like on Tyneside at the turn of the century, the year 2000, 26 years

A couple of weeks ago, Brenda Blethyn, of course, who played the role of the iconic Northeastern character Vera on the telly for so long, was interviewed by the Radio Times, and she revealed that even though it's a year and a half since Vera hung up her bucket hat, she'd be happy to return in a one-off special should that be commissioned. Of course, that sent social media alight, with people saying and speculating that indeed there will be a return to the northeast of Vera for a one-off special, although nothing has been confirmed. At the time, a couple of years ago, when the series was completed, they said the set was still there, but apparently it's since been decommissioned. So we shall await with bated breath. It would be nice to see Vera back on the telly. In the meantime, Brenda Blethyn has said that she has a secret project in the pipeline, which some people have thought, well, it must be Vera that she's coming back to, but apparently not. Anyway, watch that story. She was such a popular character, it wouldn't surprise me to see Brenda Blethyn don the hat and drive the Land Rover once again in the future.

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It's Thursday, the 20th of August today. Good afternoon. Welcome along. If you've just joined us, it's Richard Finch with you. I'm here till 6 o'clock with Tea Time on Tyneside. And then from 6 o'clock, as it's a Thursday, we'll play some rock and roll music in the company of Dave Wheeler. It's only rock and roll. News and stories in the rock and roll years at 6. At 7 o'clock, an hour of non-stop hits from the 1970s, after which Edward Doherty will clock in for the Thursday evening shift at 8. Dave Nicholson remembers the music of those fabulous 50s at 10, and we'll round off Thursday evening with some late-night listening after hours with Fred Setters between 11 and midnight. That's the way Thursday is shaping up right here on Radio Tyneside.

0: Great North Run takes place in just about 3 weeks' time. I know it kind of creeps up on you, doesn't it? And if you're training for this year's Great North Run, hope it's going well. Good luck on the day. If you're not training but would like to enjoy the event and get involved in the ambience and the spirit of the Great North Run, there are a number of local charities who could really do with your support. I mean, maybe just going along the route and cheering those volunteers that are running for that particular charity. Lots of interest in this, and we've been talking to Karen Watson from the Newcastle Volunteer Centre, who's got details of how you can join and help some of those charities. I will be talking to Karen in her offices at the Granger Hub of the Newcastle Volunteer Centre.
1: Everybody's talking at me.

0: So I'm out and about visiting today, and eventually I found the time to come to the Newcastle Volunteer Centre to meet Karen Watson in this lovely building in the Granger Hub in Newcastle.
1: Yes, it is a lovely building. It's our new co-working space, Richard, and we like it, and the coffee's good.
0: Well, I was just about to say we finally had the coffee and cake as well.
1: Yes, and it's lemon drizzle still, even in a different format.
0: Well, there's no drizzle on it, but it's definitely lemon.
1: Yeah, well, I'll give it you that.
0: So, Karen, it's a special volunteer centre call out today to get volunteers for one of the major events in the North East sporting calendar.
1: Yes, the Great North Run, Richard, on the 13th of September. Now, I know many of your listeners will already be going, so why not support a charity, wear their t-shirt and cheer the runners along and give them a bit of support.
0: And you can do that in a number of ways, can't you?
1: Yeah. You can just stand anywhere along the route wearing a t-shirt from any of the number of charities that we've got. Some might be offering foam fingers. There's clapper boards, but also there's some charities that are looking for people who might want to be at the end of the race, so like a massage therapist, but you've got to have your qualifications.
0: So we'll let people know how to find out more a little bit later on, Karen. I guess there's not really any training involved for this. You just kind of turn up on the day.
1: You've got to register and let them know you're coming, because obviously they'll have to have your t-shirt and they'll just have to give you all your bits and pieces. They don't make you audition with a live voice, so they just sign up, turn up, get involved.
0: And you get the t-shirt at the end of this.
1: You get the t-shirt at the end of it.
0: And of course, the beauty of this, Karen, is that this is a kind of one-off opportunity. So if you're thinking of dipping your toes into the water and getting involved in volunteering, this is a chance to kind of try before you buy.
1: Exactly, Richard. And, you know, a lot of people like me who might work full-time or have care responsibilities or are a parent can get out there because it's a Sunday. And if you've got someone, a young person who's under 18, who's interested in volunteering, if you go with them, then they can join in as well.
0: So all you have to do is be free on Sunday the 13th of September.
1: That's exactly.
0: Great North Run date. How do people find out more and get in touch?
1: Right. They can send me a text or an email, and I'll send them the whole list of all the Great North Run shout outs. And they can send me a text on 0741 998821, or they can go on volunteercentrenewcastle.org.uk, and the newsletter will be there with all the application details on there.
0: And when you go to the website, you can sign up for the newsletter. So if you're maybe not free in September or for the Great North Run, you can have a look at future opportunities.
1: Exactly, Richard, because guess what's coming up?
0: Christmas,
1: yes. So there'll be lots of charities looking for support at Christmas, and we will put it all on the website, and you can talk to Claire or myself about any volunteering that might interest you.
0: Well, I have to say, Karen, today with the sun streaming through the window, that's the first time we've mentioned Christmas on radio.
1: The Christmas video's been playing on Movies 24 for the last 2 months, so I don't see why we can't, Richard.
0: Karen, we'll talk again before Christmas, of course, probably in a couple of weeks' time.
1: Yeah, in a couple of weeks. We'll not wait till Christmas.
0: Okay, but in the meantime, Karen Watson from the Newcastle Volunteer Centre, thanks again.
1: And thank you, Richard.

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1: 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On the menu, a full range of favourites, combined with daily specials too. A breakfast wrap with news, local information and plenty more, served up with your favourite music from the last six decades. 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

Well, I'm afraid that's it for Thursday's Tea Time on Tyneside. Time to stack the cutlery and the china in the Radio Tyneside dishwasher. We'll get it all out clean and sparkly tomorrow at 4 when my special guest is Pilates instructor Emma Amos, who's doing some wonderful work with neurodivergent people. We'll find out more with Emma tomorrow. Before we go today, the usual thank yous, and first of all to Karen Watson from the Newcastle Volunteer Centre. And if you want to know more about Great North Run volunteer opportunities, it's volunteercentrenewcastle.org.uk. Thanks to each and every one of you. As always, it's been great having you along wherever you are, whatever you do. I hope the rest of your Thursday goes well. And if you're in one of our three Tyneside hospitals right now, the Freeman, the RVI, or the Queen Elizabeth, get well soon. We're headed back to the rock and roll years, courtesy of Dave Wheeler. He's coming up after the news at 6. From me, Richard Finch, it just remains me to wish you well. Take care of yourselves. Have a great Thursday, what's left of it, and I'll see you soon. Bye for now. Ta-ra.

Hi everybody, once again we're all set up here in Studio 5 with a freshly brewed cup of tea and a caramel wafer. My favourite things to have while we're playing some fabulous rock and roll on your favourite station. Welcome everybody, hope you're feeling good today wherever you are. Now it's 49 years since we lost Elvis. Can't believe where the time's gone. So over the next hour here on It's Only Rock and Roll But We Love It, an extravagance of Elvis.

Yeah, superb, isn't it? The Christmas number one of 1962. Can we say Christmas at this time of year? Yeah. Christmas number one of 62, Elvis and Return to Sender. So on the show this week, loads of Elvis, as you would expect, and thanks for everybody who sent in suggestions. And what we're going to do when we remind ourselves why we love the songs of? Well, a bit of a change in format this week. It's Paul who suggested that we play some songs in celebration of the eclipse. So we'll do that in due course. We're going to flip a 45 as suggested by Pete the Jeep from Curtis Gordon, and another couple of songs from that list of rockabilly, finest rockabilly songs as compiled by Vintage Rock Magazine. This week, number 14 and number 11 to play. All in due course right here on the only station you ever need to listen to. First request for an Elvis song this week on the show comes from Tony Knox. He's asked us to play this song from 1960.

Tony, your suggestion for this week's celebration of Elvis Presley, that's Stuck on You from 1960. Now then, coming soon, the first of those rockabilly songs as compiled by Vintage Rock Magazine will have number 11 after this from Eddie Fontaine.

I was listening the other day to the Beatles at the BBC, and they did a great version of Ain't Nothing Shaking But the Leaves on the Trees. That's Eddie Fontaine from an album called The Chess Story 1957, which is a superb album, I have to tell you. Now, number 11 on that list of the 101 finest rockabilly songs compiled by Vintage Rock magazine is this. Pat Cupp, who learnt his trade as part of a family band who had their own Arkansas radio show before playing the Louisiana Hayride, and then they signed to Modern Records. And they recorded this, Do Me No Wrong.

Yes, he may not have recorded an enormous amount of records, but on modern records there, Pat Cupp and the Flying Saucers, and that is an essential part of that rockabilly list. That's called Do Me No Wrong. Now, as part of the Elvis request that a lot of you sent in this week, there are a couple of live recordings from The King, which you're looking forward to playing. In fact, the first one is here. You've got to chuckle to this, haven't you, really? Are you?

Oh, Lord. I wonder how. You know, someone said, the world's a stage and each must play a part.

0: That's it, man. 14 years right down the drain, boy, I'll tell you.
1: Great, isn't it?
2: Houston, right. Let's do Rubberneck. Can we do Rubberneck?
1: He's gone. The girl, by the way, who continued singing through that, how she did it, I don't know, was Kathy Westmoreland, of course. Elvis and Are You Lonesome Tonight, which is now called Are You Laughing Tonight? That's a great choice, and that's Alan Tarn asking for that one. Alan, that's great, isn't it? Made me smile, made me chuckle, and I hope it did you too. More from Elvis coming shortly. Now, reminding ourselves why we love the songs of, a little bit of a change in format this week, because Paul Shaw suggested that we play three songs in celebration of the eclipse. He says, Dave, I'm really looking forward to the eclipse. Well, I was really looking forward to the eclipse. What did you make of it? Up in this part of the world, it was a complete washout. It was a complete waste of time. There I was, sat in the garden with a glass of wine, just before 6 o'clock, glass of wine, and I had me colander and me piece of white paper that the bods on the TV said you should use. Don't look at the sun with your eye. And fair enough. Use a colander and you'll see it all. So I had me colander, piece of paper, glass of wine. I'm sitting there. And this grey cloud comes across the sky and completely blitzed the eclipse as far as I was concerned. What was it like where you were? We were watching it in Spain. Apparently it was great there. But as far as we're concerned, complete washout. However, we will play songs in celebration of the moon. We'll start with this.

0: It's a much recorded song, of course. I think my favourite version of that is by Ella Fitzgerald from the Rodgers and Hart Songbook album that she recorded way back in 1956. A Blue Moon from the Marcells, then, as we celebrate the non-eclipse a few days ago. Paul, thanks for that unique suggestion of how to play three songs. Got one more to play, and here it is.
1: Let her go.

Oh, that's a quality track, isn't it? That's Moon Mullican and Moon's Rock. I've got this new, I think I mentioned this before, I've got a new chair here in Studio 5, and it's got big wheels on it, so I can rock backwards and forwards. And I certainly was to that record. It's just brilliant. And thanks to Paul for suggesting that we play three songs for The Eclipse, which is a complete non-event. But no, never fear, dear friends. It's back in 2090. So put a date in your diary for 2090 is what? 64 years hence. And we'll celebrate the eclipse then, and hopefully it'll be a bit more of an event than it was just a few days ago. I mean, I wasted a glass of wine. I mean, I drank the glass of wine, of course, because you have to. So 64 years time, everybody, we'll have another eclipse, and we'll play some more records then. It's only rock and roll, but we love it. We're celebrating Elvis this week. It's 49 years since we lost him. Can't believe it. Lots of Elvis tracks on the show. Here's another one. Or is it?

Yeah, well, all right. Yeah, Sweet Flavours from Elvis. Yeah. Yeah, so Elvis, yes. Celebrating the songs of Elvis this week, I did ask you for your suggestions, and Malcolm came back with this one. He says, this song here brings a tear to a glass eye. It certainly does, doesn't it?

superb, isn't it? I mean, iconic is not the word. Elvis Denton can't help falling in love with you, from Malcolm. And for Tom Allen has suggested this. This is from the G.I. Blues soundtrack, and the track written by Sid Tepper, Roy Bennett and Aaron Schroeder, and recorded in May of 1960. This is Shopping Around.

0: stop shoving around. I'm gonna stop shoving around.
1: One of the great Elvis songs that very rarely gets any airplay. That's at the suggestion of Tom Allen, Shopping Around from the G.I. Blues soundtrack. Another Elvis track here. This is for George Fenwick. And talking of Elvis tracks that very rarely get played on the radio, George points out you can never ever remember hearing this on the radio at all. The song written by Tony Joe White. And here's a live version of Poke Salad Annie.

Some y'all never been down south too much. Some y'all never been down south too much. I'm gonna tell you a little story so that you'll understand what I'm talking about. Down there we have a plant that grows out in the woods in the fields, and it looks something like a turnip green. Everybody calls it poke salad. Now that's poke salad.

Yes, I think of all the live recordings of Elvis Presley that I've listened to, that more than any other captures him live perfectly for me. Jerry Sheff with that wonderful bass guitar playing. And that's just great, isn't it? Tony Joe White's Pork Salad Annie. Elvis, recorded in the 1970s. And thanks to George Fenwick for pointing out that track. And yes, you're right, George, nobody plays it on the radio but us. So thank goodness for us. Now, it's not too far away now to the Buddy Holly 90th birthday celebration show. About 3 weeks' time or so. Thanks to everybody who's put requests in. I think we've got 12 suggestions for songs for the Buddy Holly show. We've got a little bit of space left if you want to add yours to that in the next couple of weeks or so. Do get in touch, daveradio22@yahoo.com. Buddy Holly will be 90 on the 7th of September. Here's the guy.

0: So that song as yet hasn't appeared in the requests that we're going to play in 3 weeks' time or so for the Buddy Holly 90th birthday celebration. If you want that song included, let me know, dearradio22@yahoo.com. It's a great little song, isn't it? 2 minutes and 3 seconds of wonderfulness from Buddy Holly. Crying, waiting and hoping. Now, time to flip the 45 as time pushes on here on It's Only Rock and Roll, but we love it. Suggestion of Pete the Jeep. He said, Dave, you should flip this 45. Well, let's start with the B-side.
1: You're taking it.

Yeah. So that's great, isn't it? That's Curtis Gordon and Mobile, Alabama. Now that's the B-side of this song here that Pete the Duper suggested that we play. The catalogue number, it's on Mercury Records, it's 70861X45. That's Mercury 70861X45. Oh, your catalogue number junkies, that's for you. So let's get this off the deck and flip it across. There you go, it's on turntable 2 this, by the way. Not that it makes much difference. Just turntable 2 is easier to get to for me. There we go. Let's start it off. This is the A side of Mobile, Alabama from Curtis Gordon.

Well, Pete the Jeep, thanks very much indeed for suggesting that song that we could flip on Mercury Records, Curtis Gordon, and that was Dragon. And on the other side was Mobile, Alabama. Have you got a 45 in your collection, or did you have it in your collection that you'd like just to flip? You know how to get in touch. It's DaveRadio22@yahoo.com. Now, let's return to this vintage rock magazine list of the finest rockabilly songs. We're at number 14, and as luck would have it, it's an Elvis Presley song. Bear in mind, we're celebrating the songs of Elvis on the 49th anniversary of his leaving us. So at number 14, we have this song here. Great Elvis performance. Love this record.

It's definitive rockabilly, isn't it? Absolutely. Baby Les Playhouse from Elvis, number 14 on the list of 101 finest rockabilly songs. That single there, Elvis's number 4 single, recorded at Union Avenue in February of 1955. No drums on that record, just Elvis and Bill Black with that brilliant upright bass playing that he did. Now then, look at the time. Oh, and play a couple more before we have to say goodbye. Here's another Elvis song. Les Mackay, Bless His Cotton Socks, gave me a list of 6 of his favourite Elvis songs to choose from to play on the show. Les, we've only got time to pick one, unfortunately, but maybe in subsequent weeks we can fit in the rest, I guess. So, Elvis, for Les, this is I Gotta Know.

So thanks, Les, for that suggestion. Elvis, of course, and I Gotta Know. And the final song we have time to play this week is another Elvis request. Loads on this. Apologies to the three Elvis songs that we couldn't play. Sorry, guys. We'll fit them in next week. Absolute guarantee that. So for John in Gateshead, one of our very regular contributors, he suggested that we play this great Pomus and Schumann song,

0: Yes, there we are. John from Gateshead suggesting that we play that, written by Doc Pomus and Mark Schumann, released in 1961. That was Marie's the name of his latest flame. Well, that's it for this week. Oh, been a busy show. So what would you like to hear next week on It's Only Rock and Roll, But We Love It? I'll leave it up to you to get in touch. Flipped 45, what do you want to hear?
1: Tequila.
0: And three songs from your favourite rock and roll star or group. And from me, Dave Wheeler, thanks for listening. Have a safe, happy and healthy week until we talk again. And keep on rocking. Bye for now.

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1: From the Sky News Centre at 8, taxpayer-funded security for the Duke and Duchess of Sussex appears to have been ruled out for when they return to the UK. The Prime Minister has called it a private matter for the couple. It's understood Prince Harry and Meghan will live with their children in a non-royal residence outside of London. Kath Ryan from the charity Cakes for Casualties attended their wedding in 2018.
2: I think it's going to be good for the kids because it will...

Hello, good evening. This is the Thursday Evening Shift program with myself, Edward Doherty. I've got 2 hours of music technical 10 o'clock tonight, so I hope you've had a good day today and you're now finding the time to enjoy the music I've got for you during this program. And I would also like to thank you for joining me this evening, wherever you may be, with a particular welcome to you if you do happen to be listening from one of our Newcastle and Gateshead hospitals. It's great to have you with us this evening. As usual, lots to get through this evening, and we're going to continue with this song by Gladys Knight, a theme from the Bond movie, License to Kill.

That's Light Up and Kylie Minogue. Well, today is Thursday the 20th of August, and yes, not much of it left now. But did you know it is National Radio Day today? Yes, a very important day, because without radio, you wouldn't be listening to me now, would you? No, radio has been quite an important invention over the decades. It's done some amazing things. Also today, it was National Bacon Lovers Day. I must admit, I'm one of those. I think it's a great way to start your day with a nice bacon buddy. And finally today, it was Daffodil Day. I absolutely love daffodils. They are what makes spring spring to me. They make the area look so nice when you're out walking in our parks and gardens and you see them dotted about, and it makes it look so nice. You may also be interested to know that tomorrow it's Men's Grooming Day. Yes, quite an important thing. There are times when men need to be well groomed, and maybe the odd occasion where you don't. But generally, I think it's a good feeling to be well groomed at times. And also, it's Poets Day tomorrow. Yes, I know it's Friday, but no, this day celebrates the poets of our past, the likes of Keats and Shelley and Byron and people like that. Finally, tomorrow it's Hawaiian Shirt Day. Yeah, if you've got a Hawaiian shirt, then tomorrow is your opportunity to wear it with pride. Yes, and why not? Okay, back to the music now. Here's a song by Crowded House. This is called Teenage Summer.

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0: Brian Ferry and Slave to Love. Well, now it's the part of the program where we're going to give you just a bit of a flavour of what's going on in the area with our event guide. And we have the Sunday Quayside Market, yes, on Newcastle Quayside, every Sunday from 9 a.m. until 4 p.m. Yes, I made the mistake a week ago. I decided to have a run along the Quayside, forgetting it was Sunday and the Quayside Market was on. And yeah, needless to say, I didn't get much running to. It was absolutely crammed with people. It was a nice day as well, of course. So whether you're a foodie, a trendsetter, a curious browser, or a keen buyer, you'll find something that you love at the Quayside Market, from fresh local produce to unique crafts, from traditional treats to modern must-haves. It's a celebration of culture, community, and creativity. So if you'd like more information on that, then you just can call this number, which is 0191 211 5512. That's 0191 211 5512. There's also a Facebook page as well, if you've got access to that, and if you look up Newcastle upon Tyne Markets, you'll be able to find more information there.
1: If you have an event you want us to feature, email eventguide@radiotyneside.co.uk.

If you'd like to revisit the 1980s, if only for an hour, then you've come to the right place. Join me, Paul Laverick, at 6 each Tuesday evening for an hour of great music and memories.

That's the Fratellis and Whistle for the Choir. Well, the weather hasn't been amazing. Well, quite what it has been anyway. But I suppose we were due for a little bit of a spell of rain. But we've had showers forecast for today and temperatures around about 15 to 16 degrees. So, yes, not in the 20s like it was in recent weeks. I must admit, we've been reasonably spoiled this year, haven't we? And I'm sure the farmers will be happy as well with all these showers that are now forecast. I think they're probably hoping for a little bit more rain, to be honest with you, but there we go. Right, okay, we're going to move on with music now. Here's a song by Phil Collins. Yeah, you'll know this one, won't you? It's You Can't Hurry Love.

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Yes, I remember that one well. Hall & Oates and Family Man. Well, we're almost at the end of the first hour of the Thursday Evening Shift programme, because coming up after this next record will be Into the News, but the good news is we'll be back for the second hour of the programme with some more great music. So if you can, please stay tuned for that. To take us to the news, here's a song by local lad Joe McElderry. Yes, this is called Baby Had Your Fun.

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1: Conservative leader Kemi Badenoch says anyone needing the leaflet does not belong in Britain. And defending champion Carlos Alcaraz has confirmed he'll return from injury at the US Open tennis. The world number two has been out for 4 months with an ongoing wrist problem. That is the latest. I'm Johnny Freeman.
0: Radio Tyneside. Edward Doherty.

Yeah, I love that song. That's Sade, yeah, and No Ordinary Love. Getting this, the second hour of the Thursday Evening Shift programme, off to a great start. And if you've just joined us, hello, welcome to the programme. It's great having you with us this evening. And if you are listening from one of our Newcastle and Gateshead hospitals, a very special welcome to you too. And we're enjoying some fantastic music tonight, and we're going to continue with this next one by Belinda Carlisle, and this is called I Get Weak.

Shawaddy waddy and hey rock and roll. Well, now it's the part of the programme we're going to have some celebrity birthdays occurring on this day, Thursday the 20th of August. And first of all, actor and comedian David Walliams. Well, he's also a writer as well, isn't he? He's done numerous children's books. Well, David is 55 today. Also comedian and TV personality Joe Pasquale. He is 66 today. He was just on the television the other day. Yeah. So happy birthday to you, Joe. And last but certainly not least, Rick Olson. He is the guitarist with Berlin. Now, Rick is 70 today, and a great excuse to play this huge hit by the band. And this is called Take My Breath Away.

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What a great song. Peter Frampton and Show Me the Way. Well, people do ask us how they get in touch with the studios from time to time. 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Or finally, you can do it the good old-fashioned way and give us a ring on 0191 222 0789. That's 0191 222 0789. Okay, here's a song by Madonna now. 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

That's Sisters of Sisters and the Land of a Thousand Words. Well, I've been trawling the internet trying to find something remotely interesting, and I might have done just that, because I've come across this story about a couple of thieves in Germany. And you know, at times you become, people become unlucky, don't they? They just have a spot of bad luck, but there's different degrees of being unlucky, I would say. There's, yeah, you know, so where's that minor thing, or there's really bad luck. Well, these two certainly had some pretty incredible bad luck. They were trying to rob an office building and were forced to call police after they became stuck in a malfunctioning lift. Yes, you can believe that. Trying to get out, and then all of a sudden the lift stops working. Yeah, that's pretty bad luck, isn't it? Never mind. It serves himself right, in my say, I would say anyway. Right, here's a song now by Simon Webb. This is called Lay Your Hands.

Choosing Texas, that's Ella Langley. Well, unfortunately, we're almost at the end of this Thursday Evening Shift programme, because coming up after this next record will be Into the News, and then that will be followed by Those Fabulous 50s hosted by Dave Nicholson. So if you can, please stay tuned for that. In the meantime, from me, Edward Dougherty, can I thank you for listening to the programme. It's been great playing all this music for you. And if you do happen to be listening from one of our Newcastle and Gateshead hospitals, I really do hope that you're back with your family, friends and loved ones very, very quickly. I'll be back at 8 o'clock next Wednesday night, so if you can join me for that, that'd be great. And I'll leave you with this last record. It's by the Cane Gang, and this is called Closest Thing to Heaven. Good night.

0: Yeah.
1: What do you want to make those eyes at me for? A song written back in 1916 and released in 1917 by Ada Jones and Billy Murray. It became a UK hit in 1959 when that doo-wop version became a number one hit for Emily Ford and the Checkmates over the Christmas and New Year of 1959-1960, starting another edition of those fabulous 50s. Hello and thank you for joining me. Over the next 50-odd minutes, we've got a great selection of music which was popular during the 50s, including this one from Michael Holiday.

Norman Alexander Milne, known professionally as Michael Holiday. He was a British singer who was popular in the late 50s and early 60s and had a number of chart hits in the UK, including two number one singles, The Story of My Life and Starry Eyed. That song, Stairway.

It's Love reached number three in the charts in May 1958. On the Street Where You Live is a song with music by Frederick Lowe and lyrics by Alan J. Lerner from the 1956 Broadway musical My Fair Lady. It was sung in the musical by the character of Freddie Eynsford Hill, who was portrayed by John Michael King in the original production. Then in the 1964 film version, it was sung by Bill Shirley, dubbing for the actor Jeremy Brett. This is a version by Vic Damain, which was recorded in 1957.

Vic Damone, to give him his right name, and On the Street Where You Live. Now, Matt Monro was an English singer who became one of the most popular entertainers on the international music scene during the 60s and 70s. Known as the man with the golden voice, he filled cabarets, nightclubs and music halls and stadiums across the world in his 30-year career. He had many hits in the 1960s, but this song came about when George Martin asked Monro to record it back in 1959.

You didn't get much for your money in those days, did you? That was Matt Monro and You Keep Me Swinging, which was 1 minute and 41 seconds long. Something slightly longer now.

Freight Train. That was an American folk song written by Elizabeth Cotton in the early 20th century and popularised during the American folk revival and British skiffle period of the 1950s and 60s. It was recorded by British skiffle singer Shaz McDevitt, who recorded the song in December 1956. But then, under advice from his manager Bill Varley, McDevitt then brought in folk singer Nancy Whiskey and re-recorded the song with her doing the vocals, and the result was a chart hit. Now, Sheb Woolley was an American actor and singer, and he recorded a series of novelty songs, including the 1958 song The Purple People Eater, reaching number 12 in the charts.

The Purple People Eater from the gentleman known as Sheb Willie, an American actor. We've got two songs now from Mr. Tommy Steele.

Sir Thomas Hicks, OBE, known professionally as Tommy Steele, and regarded as Britain's first teen idol and rock and roll star. And he reached number one with the song Singing the Blues in 1957. And those two songs that you've just heard were also hits for him. A Rock with the Caveman was his first chart success, reaching number 13 in October 1956, and Butterfingers from May 1957, reaching number eight in the charts. And on both recordings, he was accompanied by the Steelman. Now for a completely different song, Hey There. It's a show tune from the musical play The Pajama Game, written by Richard Alder and Jerry Ross. It was published in 1954 and was recorded by Rosemary Clooney, reaching number one on the Billboard charts in 1954. Another version was also recorded about the same time by Sammy Davis Jr. It reached number 16, again, on the Billboard's retail chart. And in 1954, a version by Johnny Ray. I'm not going to play any of those versions. I'm going to play this one by Lisa Rosa, recorded in 1956.

Hey There, that version by Lisa Rosa. You're listening to Those Fabulous 50s with me, Dave Nicholson. Thank you for your company today, and we're now going to hear from the Ames Brothers.

Sentimental Me by the Ames Brothers, who were a singing quartet consisting of four siblings from Malden in Massachusetts, who were particularly famous in the 1950s for their traditional pop music hits. Here are another set of brothers, the Johnston Brothers. They were a vocal group who had a number one hit in the UK singles chart in 1955 with their cover version of Hernando's Hideaway. I'm not playing that song today, but I'm going to play this one, In the Middle of the House, a novelty song written by Bob Hilliard.

0: singing this song in the middle of the house.
1: Well, they were singing the song in the middle of the house. That was the Johnston Brothers, and incidentally, that song was a hit in this country for Alma Cogan. Al Martino was an American singer and actor. He had his greatest success as a singer between the early 1950s and the mid-1970s, being described as one of the great Italian-American pop crooners, and also became well known as an actor, particularly for his role as singer Johnny Fontaine in the movie The Godfather. Here he is now with his top 10 hit from October 1954, The Story of Tina.

Al Martino and A Story of Tina. And now here's another popular male vocalist from the 1950s, Jimmy Young, and Faith Can Move Mountains.

Faith Can Move Mountains by Jimmy Young, his first chart success in January of 1953. And really, I should give him his correct title of Sir Jimmy Young, CBE, singer, disc jockey, and radio personality. And of course, early in his career in the 1950s, he had two number ones, Unchained Melody and The Man from Laramie, both in 1955, and several other top 10 hits in the UK charts. But he is probably better known for his long-running show on BBC Radio 2, The JY Programme, which ran from 1973 through until 2002. Now, Terry Dean was a singer popular in the late 50s and early 60s. He had three top 20 hits between June 1957 and May 1958. And this song was his first, reaching number 18 in June of 57.

0: Why Don't You Believe Me? A popular song written by Lou Douglas, King Laney and Roy Rhode and published back in 1952. A recording by Joni James reached number one in the Billboard charts in 1952. Competing versions by Patti Page and Margaret Whiting also charted in 52. But that version by Joni James sold over 2 million copies. Joan Regan was a very popular British singer in the 50s. She had a number of top 40 hits. Many of them were cover versions of American hits. Among them were Teresa Brewer's Ricochet, Till I Waltz Again with You, and Jilted, and Doris Day's If You Give My Heart to You, and Jill Corey's Cleo and Mio, and Love Me to Pieces. But here she is with the title song from the 1955 movie A Prize of Gold.
1: What?

0: Joan Regan and Prize of Gold. Now, here is something completely different. Peter Sellers, CBE, a film actor, comedian and singer. And he performed in the BBC radio comedy series The Goon Show, featured on a number of his hit comic songs, and became known to a worldwide audience through his many film roles, among them Chief Inspector Clouseau in the Pink Panther series of films. The song I'm going to play for you, if you can call it a song, Annie Old Iron, is a British music hall song, and Peter Sellers recorded a rendition in a voice he created for The Goon Show, and it reached number 17 in the British charts back in 1957.
1: Any old iron, any old iron. You look neat, talk about a treat. You look never from your dabby to your feet. Dressed in style, brand new tile and your father's old green tie on. I wouldn't give you something for your old watch chain. Old iron, old iron. Cool. Just a week or two ago, me poor Uncle Bill went and kicked the bucket and he left me in his will. The other day I popped around to see poor Auntie Jane. She said, your Uncle Bill has left you a watch and chain. 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Thought I looked dandy as it dangled on my chest. 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

0: show. 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
1: I say, you down there.
2: Hello?
1: Do you want some old iron?
2: Yeah. I've been spawned to.
3: From 1957. That was, of course, Peter Sellers.

Johnny Duncan and the Bluegrass Boys with Last Train to San Fernando, which reached number two in July 1957. Now, Billy Fury was a singer, musician, songwriter and actor, an early star of both rock and roll and films. He equaled the Beatles' record of 24 hits in the 1960s and spent 332 weeks on the UK chart, though he never had a chart-topping single or album. His first chart success was in March 1959 with Maybe Tomorrow.

Belly Fury, a maybe tomorrow. And that's those fabulous 50s for another edition. Thank you very much for your company. I'm going to leave you today with the theme from Family Favourites, the programme you heard on the BBC Light programme every Sunday lunchtime. Jean Metcalfe in London, Bill Crozier in Cologne. Two-way Family Favourites. Thank you very much for your company as usual, and until the next time, stay safe and look after yourselves. From me, Dave Nicholson, bye-bye.

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1: Small hours. So sit back and relax and enjoy the show. And opening the show this evening, we've got this one from Berlin, taken from the movie Top Gun. This is Take My Breath Away.

Released back in 1987, that was Breathe and Hands to Heaven. Thanks very much for joining me this evening on After Hours. Do hope that you can stay with me for the next hour or so as we play you some mellow music to ease you into the wee small hours of the night. Going to take it back to the 1970s now, and this one from Dr. Hook.

0: Wonderful Christopher Cross there and Sailing. Plenty more good music coming up in After Hours this evening. We've got tracks coming up from Sting, Tracy Chapman and George Michael to name but a few. So don't touch that dial. Stay right here.
1: 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After Hours.

taken from his album, but seriously, that's Phil Collins, and I wish it would rain down. Well, I do hope the rain's not falling where you're listening. Good to have your company here on After Hours. So from Phil Collins, we're going to head over to New York now, and this number from Sting.

covered by Boyzone in the 1990s. That's the original 1988 release by Tracy Chapman and Baby Can I Hold You. You're listening to After Hours with me, Fred Setters. Good to have your company this evening. Do hope that you can stay with me. Time for a number now by the late, great George Michael.

George Michael there and Careless Whisper. Still to come on the show, we've got tracks by Don Henley, Steely Dan, and also Crowded House. But to take us there is this one by Carly Simon.

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1: So we enter the final part of After Hours this evening with this one from former Eagles drummer and vocalist Don Henley.

From his 1984 album Building the Perfect Beast, that was the Eagles' frontman and drummer Don Henley. Good song, that one. Okay, now time for a song on After Hours, which I think is very well suited to radio. This is by Steely Dan, and it's called FM.

the show for another week. It's time for me to head home and bid you all a very good night. Thanks for your company over the past hour here on After Hours. 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Good night, sleep well.

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4: From the Sky News Centre at midnight, questions continue to linger about how Prince Harry and his family will be kept safe and who will pay for it when he returns to the UK. Taxpayer-funded protection was removed in 2020 when the Duke and Duchess of Sussex quit as working royals. The Prime Minister says their security is a private matter. Former Royal Protection Officer David Robinson expects a big operation will be needed.
5: There's the residence where he lives. Secondly, it's the children going to school. And then Meghan, of course, will no doubt have an awful lot of interest in her by the media. And, of course, Prince Harry in his own right.
4: Video footage shows French police being attacked by migrants who were trying to board a small boat headed for the UK. People wearing life jackets appeared to throw objects at officers who then used parva spray against them before slashing the dinghy. Pakistan's former Prime Minister Imran Khan has been taken to hospital following a court order. The 73-year-old has been in custody on corruption charges, which he claims are politically motivated. The Prime Minister says the days of criminal gangs profiting from dumping illegal waste are over. Andy Burnham's promised a crackdown with higher penalties and a bigger role for the police and the National Crime Agency. Mr Burnham's promised clean-ups in Kent, Surrey and West Yorkshire.
6: It cannot be right that we leave the situation to build, the public purse then exposed in relation to the clean-up, when actually we should be getting in much earlier, apprehending them, using all of the intelligence that comes through that investigation to make sure the polluter pays.
4: The National Drought Group is warning it's going to take a while for the environment to recover from the recent dry and hot weather. Experts reckon drought conditions in England and Wales could persist into the new year. And defending champion Carlos Alcaraz is set to make his return at the US Open after missing 4 months with a wrist injury. The 23-year-old triumphed at the Australian Open in January to become the youngest man to win all four Grand Slam titles. That's the latest. I'm Daisy Steele.
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0: Hello, Sandeep. It's Michael here. Just seeing how you're doing.
1: Oh, you know, I'm on the mend, but taking it very slowly since the operation.
2: Having a chat with someone can make all the difference to how you're feeling.
1: The doctors say I'll be like this for a while.
2: And speaking to a friendly voice can brighten up your day.
0: And you can get down the shops, all right?
1: Yeah.
2: If you'd like to talk to one of our NHS and care volunteer responders, there's no charge and no referral needed. Just call 0808 196 3646. That's 0808 196 3646. Or search NHS and care volunteer responders.
0: Okay, well, you take care now, Sandy.
1: I will do, Michael. And thank you.
3: Public service information from Radio Tyneside.